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that I feel for you. 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I promise you that no one else will ever treat you better. 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All you gotta do is flip that switch before

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2: They say the holy water's watered down, and this town's lost its faith. 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
1: Ask for money and get advice. Ask for advice, get money twice. I'm from the dirty, but that Chico nice. Y'all call it a moment, I call it life.

0: It's Mix 100.5. Good morning, Bradley, Ryan, in the morning. A lot of stuff going on today. We'll talk about some stuff, really cool giveaways we have going on. It's also Twilight Zone Day, and I feel like I could have my own episode on the Twilight Zone, the old show. I used to love that show. I wonder if I had a show, what would it be like, you know?
1: Picture, if you will, a man named Bradley Ryan, a morning show host on Mix 100.5, who signs off the air believing the hard part of his day is over. He is mistaken. Because just beyond the studio door lies another dimension. A dimension of bad decisions, low sleep, and lukewarm coffee. Bradley attempts a nap. But the moment his head hits the pillow, a child appears from the shadows, asking where his cleats are. He seeks peace on Highway 111, but finds only brake lights, a rogue tumbleweed, and a man in McKinta turning left across three lanes, like time has no meaning. He hunts for keto-friendly food from Palm Springs to Indio, only to discover every road leads mysteriously back to Costco, where he enters for steak and exits with batteries, paper towels, and emotional damage. He passes Cook Street, Washington, Fantasy Springs, and Agua Caliente, each one calling to him with station business he forgot to handle. Then come the windmills, then Gene Autry, then Indian Canyon, both closed, of course. And somewhere between chasing kids, eating meat from a bag, and wondering if butter counts as lunch, Bradley realizes the truth. He never left work. He merely changed studios, submitted for your approval, one exhausted radio guy trapped forever in the strangest place of all, the Coachella Valley, after the morning show.
2: 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Yeah. Mix 100.5.
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0: I might just give out some tickets, although I'm conflicted. I've got tickets to go see Rob Thomas. I also have tickets to go see Lady A. I got a very serious decision to make here on Mix 100.5. I'm giving away tickets to Rob Thomas, like I said, also Lady A, and I have to decide which pair of tickets I will give away first. Now, these are two different very concerts for me. At Rob Thomas, you know, I'll be emotional, dramatic, standing there like I'm in a late 90s music video, staring into the distance, singing smooth like Santana personally needs me to carry the chorus. And by the second song, I'm texting people I haven't talked to since 2003, like, hey, I heard the song, I thought of us. Lady A, though, totally different. Now I'm wearing boots I didn't earn, pretending I own land, pointing at the stage like, that right there is real music. And I'm singing Need You Now with one hand in the air like I'm feeling this stuff. Like I gotta go bale some hay. Rob Thomas Bradley is sensitive, reflective, possibly crying near the merch table. Lady A Bradley's yelling, let's go! Suddenly I believe I can line dance. So what do we do first? The emotionally complicated rock pop therapy session that maybe we all need? Or the country show where I become a man named Brad from Texas with a truck payment and feelings? I don't know. Either way, keep listening. We'll do these soon because the tickets are real. And my concert personality disorder apparently is very active.
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0: I'm still trying to make up my mind which set of tickets to give away first, but I did want to remind you guys of something that's happening on Thursday. Last Thursday, we gave out what an incredible prize pack. Tickets to go see Noah Kahan in Denver. Airfare, hotel, the whole shebang. We got four more weeks of this, and every week it's to a new show. Okay, this week it's Harry Styles in New York City. You're listening for keywords on Thursday. Well, here, I'll let Molly tell you.
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It's Mix 100.5. You know, today is National Eat What You Want Day. I am going to hit the buffet at Fantasy Springs. The buffet at Fantasy Springs, oh, I love it so much. And if you win these tickets to go see Lady A over at Fantasy Springs, you better hit that buffet. I love it over there, except I am gross at that buffet. Like, I am gross at the buffet at Fantasy Springs. Maybe I should let a song explain it a little better.

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0: Jelly roll, so well, veggie roll now. Although you never know, he could be tilting back towards the jelly roll area. Haven't seen or heard much from Jelly or Mr. Roll lately. And yes, oh, thank you for the text I got about the Fantasy Springs Buffet song we did a little while ago. Yeah, I am gross at Fantasy Springs Buffet. I mean, the combinations I come back to the table with are just, you don't know whether to call someone, like I, you know, like I could be in trouble emotionally and physically when I leave, or is it brilliant? My buffet selections, the plate when it gets back, you're in that like Andy Kaufman, like Kanye area where you don't know if I'm brilliant or completely insane, you know? You yourself can enjoy the buffet or at Fantasy Springs. If you win tickets to go see Lady A, Lady A is playing Fantasy Springs and we have tickets. We're going to text these away right now. So here's what you're going to do. You're going to text me Lady A at 323-1005, the fifth correct text. And you got it. Well, just the fifth text. You got it's. I understand when you're, you know, you're busy and you're hitting the wrong buttons and you're kind of. Here's what I'll do. I'll take the fifth text to give away a pair of tickets, and then I'll take the most creative wrong text on purpose. You know what I mean? Like, whatever it looks like. We'll do two pairs. 323-1005. Lady A tickets at Fantasy Springs. Text away. Go.
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0: Mix 100.5. In case you haven't heard yet, your Coachella Valley Firebirds did something very special Saturday night. They moved on to the next round. It was double overtime. Holy cow. What an unbelievable game. They eliminated the Ontario Reign in a double overtime Game 5 thriller at Toyota Arena in Ontario, winning 3-2 in advance to the AHL Pacific Division Finals. It was an absolute wild game. The Firebirds led 1-0, and then it was Ontario tied in the second, 1-1. Birds go back ahead 2-1. Ontario ties it now with 5 minutes left in regulation to force overtime. They go to overtime. No score in the first overtime. Second overtime, they win it just going in there. It was unbelievable. I watched it on the AHL channel. I won't tell you how I'm able to watch those games on TV, but I am. this is crazy. The Firebirds are now 4-0 in elimination games this entire postseason. And they took out the number one seed in the Pacific. So we could be very much on our way back to the final. Up next, we take on the Colorado Eagles in the Pacific Division Finals. Game one is this Wednesday night at Acrisure Arena. Tickets on sale now, Ticketmaster. So get out there, support our F-Birds. Wednesday night is game one. Let's do this.
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0: 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Memorial Day is shaping up to be very awesome. A lot of stuff going on. We're going to be hanging out over the Palm Desert Aquatic Center all day long on Monday, Memorial Day. But, you know, heading into that weekend, there's lots of cool stuff going on, including Rob Thomas live at Agua Caliente Casino at the show in Rancho Mirage. Tickets are on sale now. If you would like to go see Rob Thomas, this show is on Saturday, May 23rd. This will be Memorial Day weekend. I want you to text me the word Matchbox. Huh? See that? 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Tickets on sale. I'll take the fifth text of the word Matchbox to 323-1005. You are in there for Rob Thomas. Good luck.
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Mix 100.5. Somber there. Back to friends. Back to summer as we're heading in there. And it looks like the heat is ramping up fast. Today's high, it looks around 106. So that does mean at some point on the way to 106, we will reach 100.5 degrees. And when it does, you're going to text us, beat the heat. And someone's going to win tickets for the Palm Springs Surf Club. So that's very, very cool. PSSurfClub.com. Check out what's going on over there. It's incredible what they've done to that place. It really is amazing. It's unlike any other, like, in a water park. It's so cool. It's like, I don't want to say it's high end, I guess. It's elevated. This is an overused word nowadays. But when it does reach 100.5 degrees, and I'm guessing, if I have to guess, somewhere between like 10:30 and 11:30 would be my guess.

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0: Oh my God! So parents, are you dealing with the squishies phenomenon right now? If you are, this is like the latest thing with the kids. I mean, it was like Roblox, and then Fortnite skins, and then Pokemon cards, then Prime. We're having to find all the bottles of Prime, and Takis, steal a brain rot, Crockies, Croc charms, Crockies. it's been out of control. So the latest one now is squishies. And I've been hunting with my kids. Every Saturday, we got to get down to Five Below before it opens to get in line to go inside to find out they've been sold out already. And it's absolutely ridiculous. If you've been on the hunt for these things for your kids, you know exactly what I'm talking about. They're a little squishy. They don't do anything. It's just a little piece of rubber. And for some reason, they're all the rage in all the schools right now. And I don't know how this started. I just hoping that it will end very soon. But if you don't know what they are, here's the commercial. All right, this
1: Parents,
0: is the commercial.
1: Are you tired of having money?

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1: Smix, hello.
2: This ain't reality TV.
1: Well, it is. Because tonight you've got the finale of American Idol. And guest performers tonight, listen to this lineup tonight. It's Alicia Keys, Brad Paisley, Blues Traveler, Clay Aiken, En Vogue, Gin Blossoms, Jason Mraz, Leanne Womack, Motley Crue, Nelly, Shinedown, Tori Kelly, Carrie Underwood, Luke Bryan, Lionel Richie are performing together. Alicia Keys is serving as both mentor and performer. Taylor Hicks, Kelly Pickler, Elliot Yameen, Bucky Covington, Paula Abdul, and Randy Johnson would be cool. And American Idol tonight, I mean, this show is so cool. And I got to tell you that our very own Abby Carter set the bar way too high. She came out of Indio, sat at the piano, sang like an absolute angel. And me and Mazinga were lucky enough when we were doing the Palm Springs Street Fair downtown. The Village Fest. We were set up. We were working for Agua Caliente Casino. We were doing their booth. Like, we were doing like a prize giveaway and stuff. And I was right next to a street performer. And every other week I'd be like, holy cow. And people would gather around and watch this young lady play and sing. And it was Abby Carter. And we had no idea. And then she went on Idol and won it. That's all. No big deal. Unbelievable. This show was incredible because it's also the show that gave us the Pants on the Ground guy and William Hung with She Bangs. It's amazing. It gave us Sanjaya, who made it through all those weeks just because people wanted to vote for him so they could see his sister in the crowd. Oh, this show is so great. So we'll see who wins tonight of our three finalists doing battle. It's Hannah Harper, Jordan McCullough, and Kayla Richardson. We'll see who wins it tonight and becomes the next American Idol. It's a three-hour deal, by the way, so get ready. It's a full night of Idol. We won't give away spoilers tomorrow because we've done that in the past. And, you know, we won't do that tomorrow, but hopefully you'll watch that tonight. And let's go. American Idol tonight.
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100.5. That is going to do it for me. I'm out of here. Mozingo's on the way next. Now, don't forget, at some point today, it will reach 100.5 degrees. And when it does, you want to text us, beat the heat, and you can win these tickets for the Palm Springs Surf Club. So if I'm guessing, like I said, down in the 10 o'clock hour, 11 o'clock hour, something like that. So just be ready for

0: that. It's going to be a hot one out there today. Tomorrow, more tickets for Rob Thomas. Also, more Lady A tickets as well. Everyone, enjoy your Monday. Talk to you guys bright and early tomorrow morning, 6 a.m. Mix 100.5. 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

Mix 100.5. Good morning, I'm Mazingo. Hope you had a fantastic weekend. Hope you had a wonderful Mother's Day yesterday as well. Did you catch any of that Firebirds game on Saturday night?

0: Let's go, Firebirds. Indeed, it was an edge of your seat game on Saturday evening. I plopped down in front of the TV, biting my nails the whole time. Do or die for the Birds. They ended the first period up 1-0. Feeling good at that point. In the second period, the Ontario Reign come back and tie the game. The Firebirds answer back again. They get out of the second period, leading 2-1, getting into the third period of action. I'm thinking to myself, okay, all they have to do, waste a bunch of time, kill the clock, stay strong on defense, and we got this. But, oh, the Ontario Reign tied it up again in the third with a goal, 2-2, going into overtime. Now, during the playoffs, overtime periods are played 20 minutes, sudden death, 5-on-5. So one less man on the ice. They go head-to-head in that first overtime sudden death period. Nobody scores. All right, we're going into double overtime. The second period of overtime, same thing. 5-on-5, 20 minutes, sudden death. First team to score. No shootout, no 3-on-3. It's 5-on-5 hockey until somebody finally scores a goal. And then a few minutes into the second overtime, J.R. Avon breaks away. Just him and the Ontario goalie face-to-face, and he slips one by. Game over. I lost my mind at home. Firebirds fans out there at Burgers and Beer in Ranch Mirage, the folks that traveled out to Ontario to see it at Toyota Arena, all losing their minds, backs up against the wall. They win the second round of the Calder Cup playoffs. They move on to the third round. They're playing the Colorado Eagles, and that series kicks off at home this Wednesday at Acrisure Arena. That was a killer game on Saturday night. Congratulations to the Firebirds, celebrating with all the fans on Saturday night. You know, in spirit, of course. I was sitting there alone on my couch. My wife had already gone to bed at the time, so I was really just celebrating with myself. But it was all right because the boys made it to the third round on their way to maybe their first Calder Cup championship. I know we've been to the Calder Cup before, but we've never won the whole thing. If we play like we did on Saturday through the rest of the series or through the rest of the playoffs, pretty good chance it could happen. Fingers crossed. Good luck, boys. Next game Wednesday night right here at home against the Eagles.
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Now, just based on the numbers here in front of me, I'm thinking that maybe over Mother's Day weekend, a lot of moms and a lot of daughters maybe went to go see The Devil Wears Prada 2. I base that on two things. The first being that I think 90% of the tickets sold for weekend one were sold to the ladies. And secondly, it was Mother's Day, so I can see how a movie very much geared towards the ladies over Mother's Day

0: Wide overall. So, big weekend for Devil Wears Prada 2. That movie looks like it's on track to be a pretty big success. Mortal Kombat 2, not exactly sure what the budget was for that film, so not sure how it is faring so far. I remember I saw the first one on HBO Max during the pandemic, you know, when they were releasing theatrical movies on streaming because the theaters were all closed, and it was fine. Like, it was all right. You know, certainly not my favorite movie, but hey, it's hard to make a movie based on video games, but it was certainly better than the last Mortal Kombat movie that we got, which was Mortal Kombat Annihilation. Hot garbage, that film. So the second one, getting good reviews when it comes to fans of the franchise. Regular, everyday moviegoers might feel a little bit lost, might not dig a lot of the intricacies of the story of Mortal Kombat 2. I think that's a wait for streaming for me. But hey, if you saw it over the weekend, or if you saw Devil Wears Prada 2, let me know what you thought. Text the show. 760-323-1005. Any of those movies that I just mentioned, worth seeing in theaters? I hear Michael is like definitely a theater movie. Like, watch that movie, because on the big screen with the big sound, all the concert footage and stuff, or the musical scenes are fantastic. Anyway, did you see a movie over the weekend? Text me, let me know what you saw. Did you like it? 760-323-1005. 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
0: Mix 100.5, a man in Kentucky attacked two other people with a baseball bat. Why? Well, because the guy turned off his Wi-Fi, which apparently the other one was using. Without their permission. How dare he? The man went to their apartment, hitting both victims with the bat. He threatened to kill both victims if the internet wasn't working again by the time he got back to his home. When officers arrived, the man had locked himself in his home, refusing to come out. Police had to break in to make the arrest. He's now facing several charges, including attempted murder and disorderly conduct. Can you imagine that? You're sitting at home one night and you realize, like, wait a minute, I think somebody's using our Wi-Fi. So maybe you change the Wi-Fi password. Maybe you just turn it off for the time being. Whatever you do, the neighbor gets kicked off. He comes beating on the door.
8: Hey, I'm trying to watch the latest episode of Euphoria. Can you just... That's it, I'm coming over.
0: Then they're knocking on the door, and they're standing outside with a baseball bat, all because they couldn't log in to HBO Max, you know, with their mom's account, because they're probably not paying for their own. And then they couldn't log in to watch the show, because you selfish neighbor, you secured your Wi-Fi network. And so then you beat them with a baseball bat. Seems a little extreme. And this is your reminder, if your Wi-Fi at home is wide open, everyone in the neighborhood's getting free internet because of you.
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0: Oh, man, losing your job and your significant other in the same month, that has got to be rough, but that's exactly what happened here. And wouldn't you know it, it seems like the two incidents might be related. It's Mix 100.5. I'm Mazingo. You probably heard Spirit Airlines shut down last week. 17,000 folks losing their jobs. Well, this one former Spirit Airlines flight attendant lost more than that. She says her boyfriend dumped her after losing the job. In a viral TikTok video, the woman claimed her boyfriend was only staying with her for the free flight benefit. So as soon as the job went away, well, so did he. But really, as sad as that is, and I'm sure this is really of little comfort, but wouldn't you like to know sooner rather than later? I know, losing your job's terrible. I've been laid off before. It's never fun. A lot of uncertainty. But losing your job and then getting dumped, that's the double whammy. But at the same time, if they were just with you for the flights, what if Spirit had never shut down and you stayed together? You end up getting married. Maybe you start a little family. And then Spirit Airlines shut down. And then once you have this whole thing going, he's like, you know what? I really did like those discount flights to Vegas. I really did like that free trip to Florida or wherever I was going. Yeah, I'm out. Yeah, that would make it even worse, right? So I guess in this instance, yeah, it's a double whammy. But at the same time, wouldn't you rather know now than sometime down the road? Another silver lining, I hear there are a number of other airlines out there picking up a lot of these employees that formerly worked at Spirit Airlines. That's a good thing. A lot of people getting new gigs out there. And maybe when this flight attendant gets her next gig, maybe she'll meet Mr. Wright on a new flight with United or Delta or American Airlines or JetBlue or Frontier or, you know, one of the many other carriers out there. It's not too far-fetched. I'm sure people have found love on a plane before.
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1: The Lunchtime Rewind brought to you by Morongo Casino Resort and Spa, where you can stick it to stress at the Sage Spa and Salon, where tranquility isn't just a treatment, it's a lifestyle. 168 years ago today, 1858, Minnesota became the 32nd state in the Union. It's nicknamed the Land of 10,000 Lakes, but technically there's more like 12,000. More shoreline than California, Florida, and Hawaii combined. Oh. 45 years ago today, 1981, sadly, Bob Marley died of cancer in Miami. He was only 36, and it was 3 years later in 84, Firestarter, starring a 9-year-old Drew Barrymore, hit theaters. 36 years ago today, 1960, Richie Valens finally awarded a star on the Hollywood Walk of Fame, 31 years after his death. Took you long enough, Hollywood Walk of Fame. Jeez. 31 years ago today, 1995, Jimmy Vaughn, Eric Clapton, B.B. King, Buddy Guy, and Robert Cray reunited for a tribute to Stevie Ray Vaughan. Excuse me. All five had played with Stevie Ray at his last show on August 26th of 1990, before tragically he was killed in a helicopter crash. 29 years ago, 1997, IBM supercomputer Deep Blue defeated world champion Garry Kasparov at chess. It was the first time a computer had ever defeated a world champion chess player. One step closer to living in the world of the Terminator that day. 14 years later, IBM's Watson absolutely smoked two of the best Jeopardy players in history. One more step close. To living in the land of the Terminators. The time of the Terminators. Oh yeah, you like your AI silliness now, don't you? Yeah, just wait till we're running away from T-800s that look like Arnold Schwarzenegger. But I digress. 11 years ago today, 2015, Tom Brady was suspended by the NFL for tampering with footballs during the AFC Championship game a few months earlier. Brady would sit out the first four games of the 2016-17 season, but him and the Patriots would still go on to win the Super Bowl. Bradley Ryan will tell you about that every chance he gets. Loves himself some Tom Brady and the Patriots. And finally, 6 years ago today, 2020, old school actor Jerry Stiller from Seinfeld and King of Queens, father of Ben, passed away at the age of 92. Very funny guy. But hey, 92, that's a really good run. Be lucky if I get to 72. Which brings us to today's Lunchtime Rewind. Let's throw it back to a little Bob Marley tribute. He passed away on this day 45 years ago. We'll hear a Bob Marley jam after the break. Lunchtime Rewind brought to you by Morongo Casino Resort and Spa, right here on the desert's best mix, Mix 100.5.
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0: The Red Hot Chili Peppers, the latest band to cash in on their catalog, selling theirs to Warner Brothers for $300 million. And of course, it's worth it to Warner. You know, they'll license the songs. They'll put it on every now that's what I call music CD. They'll put it in playlists and in jukeboxes and in movies and in TV shows and in commercials and greatest hits collections. And every time the Chili Peppers sell an album, they'll get a little bit of money. They'll make their $300 million back. And then some. The Chili Peppers, in the meantime, they will spend $300 million on whatever it is that they want. This deal goes all the way back to 1991's Blood Sugar Sex Magik, all the way up through their most recent release. That's a lot of music and a lot of money. Aerosmith has done this recently. Who else has sold their catalog recently? Who did I see? Country artist Zach Bryan sold his way early in his career and made around $300 million, I think. I think Warner might have been the purchaser of that one as well. Gosh, who else has done it? Oh, I'm drawing a blank at the moment. There have been so many bands who have sold their catalogs recently for lots and lots of money. Hold on. You know what? This is a great use for AI, right? What bands or artists have sold their catalogs recently and for how much? Do your magic, Google Gemini. Well, yes, the Red Hot Chili Peppers just did it. Thank you. Queen sold theirs for $1.27 billion with a B dollars. Bruce Springsteen, $500 million. Pink Floyd, $400 million. Bob Dylan, somewhere between $300 and $400 million. Phil Collins and Genesis, $300 million. It seems like the going rate is kind of $300 million, unless you're Queen. Then it's $1.27 billion. Yeah, I think playing that cha-ching sound is appropriate again. It's Mix 100.5. I wish I had a catalog to sell.
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0: 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If you're celebrating yours today, happy birthday to you on this Monday. Not a very long list today. Only 5 birthdays really worth mentioning. That's not to say the other birthdays aren't worth celebrating, but, you know, if I don't recognize who the person is, I generally skip over them. I recognize all of these people, though. Sabrina Carpenter needs no introduction. 27 years old today. Former Carolina Panthers quarterback Cam Newton, 10 years her senior, turning 37. Prince Royce, the Puerto Rican singer, also 37 years old today. Actor Jonathan Jackson, Avery on Nashville, 44. Martha Quinn, one of the original MTV VJs, 67 years old today. And that's it. That's all I've got. Even the people that are no longer with us, not all that famous. At least not to me. And I'm the guy with the microphone, so I get to do all the choosing. Again, if you're celebrating your birthday today, happiest of birthdays to you.
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0: The Psychedelic Furs have announced they are canceling their whole spring and summer concert because somebody in the group is experiencing a serious medical issue. Now, the band took to social media to make this announcement. Not sure who it is in the band is dealing with this serious medical issue. Don't even know what the serious medical issue is, but whatever it is, hopefully the person dealing with it is feeling better soon, back on their feet, and hopefully back up on stage. I know the fans definitely love seeing them out there performing. The cancellation of the whole tour does include a date here in the Coachella Valley, June 5th, the show Agua Caliente Ranch Mirage. Now, at the website, AguaCalienteCasinos.com, it shows that the show has been postponed, meaning they hope to get it rescheduled. If you have tickets, they will honor your tickets at the rescheduled date. But if you want to get a refund, request it now. Refund requests for the June 5th show have to be submitted to Agua Caliente by June 8th. This is all according to the website. Again, AguaCalienteCasinos.com for all the details there. So the fact that Agua is anticipating a rescheduled date, that's good. But there is still some uncertainty because we don't know how serious of a medical issue this is. We don't know who it's affecting, and we don't know what the long-term prognosis is. So wishing everybody in the band, especially whomever is dealing with this medical issue, wishing them the best, a speedy recovery. In the meantime, if you have tickets for that June 5th show, you can hold on to them. They'll honor them at the later rescheduled date, or you can request your refund.
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You know, one of my least favorite things to do is to clean my pool. And after this last week of all the wind that we had, there is quite the job waiting for me when I get home today. But the job is not as bad as it could be because I have one of those little fancy schmance robot vacuums that goes around and vacuums up all the stuff in my pool. But the stuff that's blown in recently is too big for the vacuum. So I got to get in there and I got to get that out another way. A story for another time. But you know how much I love that little robot vacuum of mine? It does a great job picking up dirt and leaves and debris and all that good stuff. Helps me out a lot. You got a pool? Do you also not like cleaning it? Would you like to have a robot vacuum help you out? We're giving one away at the website, mix1005.fm. This is all courtesy of Tessera. They're celebrating 40 years of building exceptional outdoor living here in the Coachella Valley. 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It's not

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0: interwebs is a silly place. It's Mix 100.5 on Mazingo. The Katy Perry song, The One That Got Away, a song that came out all the way back in September of 2011, currently sitting on top of the TikTok Viral 50 and US Top 50 charts. A song that came out almost 15 years ago is on top of the TikTok charts. How wild is that? You can check it out now on our Instagram story. There it is, right there. Katy Perry, The One That Got Away, number one. I feel like the number two song on both of these charts is also interesting. The Lenny Kravitz song, It Ain't Over Till It's Over. That song's even older. I'm going to look it up right now. It Ain't Over Till It's Over. Release date. That came out in 1991. That song is number two on the TikTok US Viral and Top 50 chart. I love that older songs are getting some love. Especially that Lenny Kravitz song. That is one of my favorites of all time. But how wild is it that the US Viral 50 and the US Top 50 on TikTok is so different from what your Billboard or your media-based charts are? I just thought that was interesting. You can check out those charts and more on that story now on our Instagram story at Mix1005. Give us that like and a follow on social media to stay up to date with everything happening with your favorite mix artists from today and, well, from a few years back as well. I do like to sneak in that Lenny Kravitz song as a lunchtime rewind on occasion. Love me some Lenny Kravitz. You'll find links to all of our social media over the website too, mix1005.fm.
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3: I'd rather not know how you get your gossip.
4: In her first statement since rehab, Britney Spears says she is thankful to her friends and, quote, the many new beautiful people I have met through my spiritual journey. Yes, she is in rehab after that DUI arrest. I hope she's doing well. I hope she gets the help she needs. The Price is Right gave away the largest amount in a single game in the show's history, a retired vet winning $240,150 in cash and prizes from the Lion's Share game. $240,000. Woo! I would love to be on The Price is Right. Big fan of Drew Carey back in the day. Used to be a big fan of Bob Barker. Rest in peace. I would love to get on The Price is Right. My wife, on the other hand, I say, hey, let's go. Let's go sit in the audience. Like, I want to get pulled up there. She's like, no, that sounds like my worst nightmare. No, thank you. She's not a fan of having the spotlight on her. Me, on the other hand, well, you can probably guess based on my choice in career that I don't mind a little attention now and then. And finally, Ben Affleck and Matt Damon got sued for defamation for their portrayal of real-life Miami-Dade police officers in the movie The Rip. An officer says, quote, when you rip something, you're stealing something. We never stole a dollar. Legal drama for Affleck and Damon. That's what's going on in Hollywood. Back in a second with Tame Impala. Stick around. It's Mix 100.5.
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1: I mean, there's like 9 hours left until we call it Tuesday.
0: Till then, have yourself a fantastic evening. For now, though, I'm going to let you let me get out of here. 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
2: Here we go. Mario Courtney Lopez back behind the mic, fired up to be hanging with you for the next few hours. A lot of fun to get into. And a great guest set to join us a little later, Malcolm in the Middle's Justin Burfield. He's going to give us a scoop on Hulu's new Malcolm miniseries and more. Plus, latest buzz, your comments and questions, and just a few songs away from asking a random question. So turn it up. You're on with Mario Courtney Lopez.

0: Olivera Lopez, wasting no time, getting right to a random question. All right, what you got, Frazier?
1: What is something that you spend money on that you know is a complete waste, but you'll never stop?
0: You know, I'm pretty proud to say I'm not a big...
1: You're not very wasteful.
0: I'm not very wasteful with my money. I
1: or even with anything.
0: Yeah, I respect the value
1: very
0: of the
1: frugal.
0: Dollar. I'm really trying to kind of rack my brain. I mean, I guess I get a big old venti Starbucks that I could get at home.
1: Yeah.
0: And that adds up. I literally get one every day. So I guess that adds up. But that's...
1: Because you could do it at home. So yeah.
0: Yeah, that's a little treat to myself. But that's about it, to be honest.
1: Yeah, I can't think of anything else, really.
0: I can't think of really anything else. I'm not a big jewelry guy or car guy or clothes guy or stuff like that. So, you know, I guess the Starbucks drinks and cocktails don't count, because when you're out, you got to have a good time. You got to treat yourself once in a while.
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0: Wild Courtney Lopez here. Music rolls on after some quick food buzz as we get ready for America's 250th birthday celebration.
1: Happy
0: this
1: birthday.
0: Summer. Listen, if you think about it, we are a baby. 250 years old is nothing. Mm-hmm. When we were in Europe, remember, people were like, oh, this church has been here for 800 years.
2: Yeah.
0: It's crazy. We're such a baby.
1: I have a buddy who lives in the UK. His parents, he grew up in this house. His parents still live in this house. And the house is like 400 years old.
0: Older than the country.
1: Older than our country.
0: A lot older.
1: Yeah.
0: That's crazy.
1: We haven't hit our terrible threes yet.
2: Oh, we're starting
0: great,
2: to.
0: Great. Cheerios, the cereal people, will release a birthday cake flavored cereal in a red, white, and blue box in early summer. Coca-Cola is going to have special mini cans with a design for each state, like Georgia's Peach to California's Surfers. Very
2: Ooh,
0: cool.
2: A Mountain Dew is actually going to be renamed as American Dew.
0: Oh, I'm surprised it wasn't that originally. That's a good title.
1: It should have been.
0: Yeah.
2: And Oreo has a firecracker pop cookie. It's a collab between Oreo and Popsicle with blue raspberry, lemon, and cherry flavored cream sandwich between two cookies.
0: Oreo looks like the first cookie ever made. They're always messing with it, but I gotta say, the OG is always
2: the best. They're always putting different flavors inside.
1: The texture feels like the first cookie ever made as well.
0: It does.
2: Feels like it's 250 years old.
1: Yes.
0: Yeah. All right, back to the music.

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0: 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And you're on with Mario Lopez. Mix 100.5.

I'm Mario Courtney Lopez. All right, better choose your side, Team Mario or Team Cordo, because we're just a few songs away from another round of Slang Game. Back to battle it out next.

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0: It's time to get to another round of the slang game. 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All right, what is the theme today?
1: The theme today is actually time. It's alternative words for time.
0: It could be from any era.
1: Well, these are just words that mean different periods of or amounts of time.
2: Okay.
0: Okay.
1: That make sense?
0: Let's see.
1: Fortnite. Fortnite.
0: Oh. Fortnite is 6 months.
1: Incorrect. Courtney.
2: 40 nights.
1: Incorrect. 2 weeks. 2 weeks. A fortnight is 2 weeks.
0: Oh, okay.
1: It was used a lot in the 1800s.
0: Okay. I wonder if it's used in the video game.
1: I'm sure. If not, missed opportunity. Mm-hmm. Sen night. S-E-N night.
0: That's a month.
1: Incorrect. Courtney.
2: 1 night.
1: Incorrect. 1 week. 1 week. Millennium. Mario.
0: 1,000 years.
1: That is correct. Mm. 1-0. Circadian.
2: Rhythm.
1: No. Circadian. This isn't finish a sentence.
0: 200 years.
1: Incorrect.
2: 100 years.
1: 24-hour cycle.
0: Oh, circadian. Yeah, I thought it was, 100 is a century, but that's why I just, okay.
2: What's a circadian rhythm?
1: That's your 24-hour, like,
0: yes.
1: rhythm of your body and all that. Century.
0: Mario. 100 years.
1: 100 years is correct. 2-0. Overmorrow. Overmorrow.
0: Over 100 years.
1: Incorrect. I like the confidence.
2: 1 night.
1: Incorrect. Day after tomorrow.
0: You're close, though.
1: And finally, air yesterday.
0: Air yesterday.
1: Mario.
0: Today.
1: Incorrect.
0: Who?
2: The past.
1: More specific.
2: Yesterday.
1: Incorrect.
2: Day before yesterday.
0: You messed it up. No. I thought it was today or yesterday. Day before yesterday. Okay.
3: More Mario Lopez on the way.
0: You think a ticket for not wearing your seatbelt is the worst that could happen? Well, until you get in a crash, suddenly, ticket doesn't seem so bad. Click it or ticket, paid for by NHTSA.
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2: 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Love hearing from you. So please hit us up. Questions, comments, whatever you got. A few more songs. I'm going to dig into our mentions to see what's on your mind. That's coming up next.

0: Omario on Facebook and X, at Omario Lopez on Instagram. Mario Lopez here. Questions, comments, whatever you got. Love hearing from you. What'd you find for us today?
1: This is from at WitZitty. You know, just observing the world, there's no bond stronger than two people who are annoyed by the same things.
0: Oh, hello, social media. That's how people congregate. They don't care about hearing another opinion. They just want to link up with people who share theirs.
1: Every now and then, too, like, you'll make eye contact with someone in traffic who also saw someone do something stupid, and there's like a moment of like solidarity.
0: Right.
1: And then they do something dumb, and you get
2: right. More Mario Lopez coming up.
0: You think a ticket for not wearing your seatbelt is the worst that could happen? 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

Carl Lopez here, about to drop today's lesson in music history on you. This one taking us back to the early 70s in the Elton John song that was inspired by a Ray Bradbury story. I'm going to reveal it next.

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That song still gets a lot of play. Goes to show art never goes out of style. The song was actually inspired by a short story called The Rocket Man by Ray Bradbury. There you go.

0: I'm Mario Cordy Lopez. Saw this and thought it was pretty interesting. Modern weddings are becoming more budget conscious than ever before, according to a new research. They found that the days of glamorous overspending may be less common.
1: Not for Jeff Bezos.
0: Well, when you're Jeff Bezos, it's different. But you know what? This is a very smart approach to your marriage, not just your wedding, but your actual marriage.
2: Well, 22% of those planning a wedding referred to their budget as modest, while only 5% said they were planning something extravagant. An additional 16% said they were working with the bare minimum. The average couple expects to spend a third of their combined annual income on the big day. That translates to an average wedding budget of about $21,000.
0: Honestly, not that I would want to do anything different, but I always suggest to my friends now that are thinking about proposing and getting married and all this, like Robert Hill, for example, give him a shout out, professor of jujitsu there. I said, why don't you just elope, man? Elope and have like a little get together if you want, spend more money either.
1: Have a party.
0: Have a party or your honeymoon, this and that. Because it really, at the end of the day, yes, I mean, there's nothing more I love than seeing you in your dress and stuff, but people who might be a little bit more financially conscious, it's the move.
2: Sure, and I think it's, especially if it's your second wedding and you've already been there, done that.
0: Yeah, then for sure you got to
2: elope. There's, you know, more of a reason. But I get sometimes just the woman wants to have that day and wear the dress. So sure. I get it, but you can definitely do it on a modest budget.
1: Third wedding convenience store.
2: Exactly.
3: More Mario Lopez coming up.
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13: 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We're on the way.

I'm Mario Lopez. Do you have an obsession? Over half of us are obsessed about something. That's what a new poll tells us anyway, and our obsessions are all over all kinds of different things. Top of the list, food. We obsess about counting calories, zero sugar drinks, air frying, and then some obsess about health and fitness, analyzing our Fitbit, smartwatch, all that. But about third say, nope, they'll have none of that. Just let me enjoy life. They prefer a cocktail on the patio over a protein shake and would rather run away from their problems than run at a 5K. I see women say all the time, it's just part of the lingo now, oh, I'm obsessed with this lip gloss. Oh yeah, totally.

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